0: Everybody to Moscow.
1: This is Moscow. This is Moscow calling. On the 12th of April, the Soviet Union orbited a spaceship around the Earth with a man on board. The astronaut is a Soviet citizen, Major Gagarin Yuri Alekseyevich.

world's first cosmonaut. 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

0: Was it hazardous? 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The first strides into the unknown were about to be made. The hero who blazed the trail to the stars.
1: Yuri Gagarin, as he orbited the Earth 190 miles above us. Astronaut Japan, I can see forests, rivers, cumulus clouds all around. Everything's so beautiful. It's wonderful. It's wonderful.

It's not time to make a change. Just relax, take it easy. You're still young, that's your fault. There's so much you have to know.